hits and throwbacks all day. Nova.

Queensland's largest fun run is turning 30. Join thousands of runners, walkers and wheelers on Sunday 13th of September for the 30th anniversary Transurban Bridge to Brisbane. Whether you're chasing a personal best, getting active with family and friends, or supporting a cause close to your heart, be part of the celebration and run for fun. Turning up the heat, jumping up from your seat. Enter now

afternoon. Non-stop hits here on Nova. You're on air with Jermaine. In the next 15 minutes, I've got details on how we could be sending you to Orlando, Florida. That's all I'm going to say. Just make sure you have the Nova Player app ready. And speaking of, you can win tickets on the Nova Player app to see Alex Warren. Let's get on his tune because we love Fever Dream here on Nova.

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1: 13 24 10 is our number.
2: 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Just be happy for them.
0: Oh, wrapped. What does Kendall do?
1: Someone just else by hot. Christmas.
2: That is so rude.
0: That's 13 24 10
1: is our number.
2: Successful model.
1: 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Where were they and what were they doing?